A one, a two,

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When you reach that super feeling when you're making love, it's like you're in another world.

sabotage by a hater-made tsunami. 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Burns like bullets on drive-bys, in these gutters we lay like prey. 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The future's gone backwards, so I refer back to the ancients. I refer back to the golden era as a time of peace and patience. Buckling from overload, I dig deep into the

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The passionate struggle becomes our fate. And mistakes, meditate. Elevation of youth, recycling the truth. 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

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I'm told history for mortal man, yet I'm informed by Elohim. 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
1: drop in.
0: Very nice.
1: I'll hold your hands, they're just like
0: my
1: ice.
0: Mother will start to worry.
1: Beautiful, what?

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The present is the only time we have to right a wrong. 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The present is the only time we have to share a song.

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Hello, this is Eddie Levert. I want to thank you all for loving and supporting my son throughout his career. He had just finished this album when we went to South Africa, and he was extremely proud and anxious for everyone to hear his newest collection. It is with his wish in mind that I proudly present the one you all nicknamed the Teddy Bear, my son, Joe Levert, and his new album, In My Song.

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Yeah, you're right. 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I said I'd never take him back again. Well, it's a woman's prerogative to change her mind, isn't it? But we do it all the time. Don't laugh.

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Oh, but wake up, Proto. This is your boy, Sir Reggie, coming at you from the best city on this side of the welcome state of Texas. Hold up. I'm just residing at the breakout capital of the world, KSAP 96.9, The Breeze.

We gotta change it. Just you and me. Good morning, Port Arthur. How you doing? Boy, this is a beautiful, beautiful morning. Even though my heart is hurt, you know, my Cowboys lost last night. But it's okay. That's okay. I'm here with you guys. Once again, this is your boy, Sergi, coming to you from KSAP, KSAP 96.9 on your FMLP dial. Make sure you keep it on that dial for the new breeze, the new breeze. Hey, I'm in the studio this morning. I'm excited. You know, it's another day the Lord have given me to see. You can call me. The number is 409-982-0247. And for those good contributors, we show thank you. And those that would like to continue or to start competing with the breeze, to send your little love offering, The Breeze, P.O. Box 703, Port Arthur, Texas, 77640. 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Good morning, Port Arthur. We had, I don't know what that was last night. I do not know what that was, but I'm very, very disappointed in my Dallas Cowboys. But the world must continue to go on. It must continue to go on. So I got to get out of my feelings. Antoine. But anyway, let me just go ahead and give a big shout out to the Breeze Radio Station pilots. And in doing so, we'd like to welcome everyone to the Breeze Airlines. Flight 96.9 is on the runway in the 300 block of 5th. Yeah, I'm going to say it slices with a little Dallas. I'm not going to say world champion yet. Little Dallas is getting it together right here in the beautiful city of Port Arthur, Texas. Shout out to our pilots. Shout out. Proper says Wendy T. Mosley, good morning. My mentor, Mr. Teos, the Morning Star Navigator, good morning. To my sister, Sugar, I used to just say Lilo, but Sugar Lee, good morning. Officer Ricky Antoine, I know it's coming. Good morning. The Magic Man, Magic Mark Petrie, good morning. Pastor Jack Chapman, good morning. Dr. Richard Keaton Nash, good morning. Sister Paula Batchelor, good morning. Of course, your co-pilot, me, morning. Now, good morning, good morning. DJ Kevin Roy and Officer Megan Adams, good morning. DJ Eric Jones, a.k.a. my boy, Dr. J, good morning. L.D. Ray, busy man, the Spielberg of it all, along with Hollywood Henderson and AC3. You know, they're riding in first class all the time.

We are proud to announce our new program show, the VENT, The Vent. It began last Thursday, well, two Thursdays ago, September the 24th, 2026 at 12 o'clock noon to 2 o'clock p.m. And your host is none other than our boy, The Flash. That's right. 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

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Now, we hope you will take advantage.

Sister Mary Glover, and the Clark families, Sabrina and Terry, we send our condolences. Micah Paul family, my sister-in-law, lost her father, send our condolences. To my good, good aunt, Auntie Grace, and the Spears family, we send our condolences. They'll be having a wake tonight from 6 to 8, I believe, at Mount Calvary. Let's govern ourselves accordingly.

Our scripture reading on this morning will be coming from Galatians 1, and I read a few of the verses. Starting with number 1, it says, Paul, an apostle, not of men, neither by man, but by Jesus Christ, and God the Father, who raised him from the dead. Number 2, and all the brethren which are with me unto the churches of Galatia. 3, grace be to you and peace from God the Father and from our Lord Jesus Christ. Number 4, who gave himself for our sins, that he might deliver us from his present evil world, according to the will of God and our Father. 5, last, to whom be glory forever and ever. Amen. May the Lord have a blessing to the hearing, reading, understanding, and the working of his holy and divine word.

Shout out to our clergy this morning, to my pastor, Pastor Donald Joseph Tatman, Salem, Pastor Gilbert Collins, First Christian Faith, Pastor Robert Collins, Roadway to Glory, Pastor Glenn Holmes, Greater Macedonia, Pastor Herbert Fightnet, Strong Tower, Pastor Lee Fields, East Mount Ali, Pastor Donald Ray Tucson, God First, Pastor Trent Johnson, Rock Holland, Pastor Kurt Washington, Mount Calvary, Pastor Eric Gidry, Zion Hill, Pastor Claude Cummo, New St. John's, Pastor Robert Perry, St. Mark's, Pastor Vesta Thomas, Eastern Star, Pastor Donnie Bonnie, Barnes Memorial, Pastor Donald Frank, New Hope, Pastor Kerry Newneck, New Light, Pastor Carl Fightnet, Shallow, Pastor Vernon Hudson, Guiding Star, Pastor Mark Bowden, New Beginnings, Pastor Harvey Bowden, New Beginnings, Pastor Jack Chapman, Sabbath Rest, Pastor Kayla Garner, First Sixth Street, Pastor Richard Keaton Nash, Solid Rock, Pastor Ronald Linden, Christian Fellowship, Pastor Frederick Mayo, St. Luke's, Pastor Jimmy Ardwine, New Faith Ministries, Pastor Randy Vaughn, Mount Sinai, Pastor Ronald Washington, Christ Temple, Pastor Abbott Moses, Christian Faith, Pastor Kevin Carmier, New Temple, Pastor Jarek Phillips, Greater Truvine, Pastor Timothy Anderson, President of the Ministers Conference, Pastor Darry Anderson, Brighter Day Ministries, Pastor Henry Cohey, Rose of Sharon, Pastor Pierre Pre-Rose, Paradise, Pastor Leonard Frazier, Pete Forrest, Pastor Frank Hamilton, Church of Christ, Pastor Troy Hopkins, New Jerusalem. And to all our clergy, I might not have mentioned the name at the time, but if you would get it to me or somebody in your staff would send it to me, I will add it to the list. Good morning to our beautiful mayor, Miss Charlotte Mosley, to our city manager, Mr. Ron Burden, to all our council, good morning, to our superintendent of our schools, Mr. Porter Reed, to my sister over there at the rec and her staff, Ms. Alpo, and Reverend Nathaniel and Johnny and Harriet and all you guys, and over there to Pledge Holland, George Davidson and staff, to my chief, Tim Duraso, good morning, And to all you, our city workers, my bus drivers, that get our kids back and forth safely. We want to say definitely good morning to you. And it is a beautiful morning, I must say. It is a beautiful morning. God bless you, and God keep you close to thee. Let's get off into the program. I might have a surprise finna enter in here at any moment, so let me be prepared.

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1: But Grace rewrote the ending.
0: I thought I was too broken to heal.
1: But Mercy specializes in broken things.

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1: But Grace rewrote the ending.
0: I thought I was too broken to heal.
1: But Mercy specializes in broken.

0: Oh, but the Lord is my shepherd, and I shall not want. Hey, good morning once again, Port Arthur. It's your boy, Sir Richard, with KSAP coming here from 96.9 on your radio dial. Hey, we in the city, and I'm in the studio, and you can contact me at 409-982-0247. But I got a surprise guest today that just decided to come in and give Sir Reggie Vision just a little blessing of her time. Very, very, very, very busy person. I'm going to let her introduce herself because she don't need no introduction from me. She's busy. She just left from one place to come over here to be with Sir Rich. Good morning. Good morning. Who am I talking to?
1: Well, good morning, Mr. Reggie. You're talking to none other than Charlotte Moses, the mayor of the great city of Port Arthur, Texas. For youth that were learning basically about emergency management. And so I was so impressed with how our youth are learning emergency management at such a young age, coming right out of Bob Hope High School, right out of Woodrow Wilson Early College. And when I say it was a lot of youth, it was a lot of youth. So I was able to give the welcome. And so I was so impressed with those, with the children of our community learning what emergency management is, how it works. You know, when I came out of high school in the 80s, we didn't study, emergency management or knowing how to respond. We knew that we were a city with hurricanes and flooding and those kind, because we're on the Gulf Coast. But had I been taught early on,
0: trained at y'all at an early age,
1: like the Bible says, right. We would kind of have a little bit more knowledge about that, even as mayor. Mm-hmm. But just blessed to be in the company of those children and being able to see that they're being taught how to respond.
0: Now, where it was located at?
1: That was at the Baymont Hotel in Port Arthur on Highway 73. I hadn't been there in a minute, so it brought me into a hotel that I hadn't seen. I was like, wow, this is super nice. They fixed it up, and the ballroom looks fabulous. So it was really, really super nice to be there and to see our youth and educators and so many people involved in climate change. We are dealing with some climate change, and to be able to know how to react, respond. And it's not just climate, but industry accidents, you know, how to react, how to prepare, first of all, and then how to react, how to respond. Just awesome to be in the company.
0: You seem to be very excited. I could see the glow on your face.
1: So it was phenomenal for me. And then our emergency management coordinator, Deputy Chief Houston, was there, and who handles. He and I worked together. I'm the director, and of course, my direction will come from his analysis.
0: Okay.
1: So I'm glad that he was there as well, and Dr. Thigpen from the city was there as well. So just an awesome time seeing our youth come up and have the clarity and understanding of what our city has dealt with, and right now what is happening in Florida as we speak. This hurricane is making its way in Florida. And so it's needed that our children ought to be brought up into the knowledge and knowing how this works. But I came here to talk about something really grand.
0: And I'm going to pick you about it. Just go right ahead.
1: I don't know how you say it. It's Port Arthur's own. And it may seem very small or to some people, but to me it's a big deal. Our own pumpkin patch in downtown Port Arthur. And somebody would probably say, what in the world is that about? You know, what is that? So I've gone to visit my children in Dallas and and so we've toured, and we had these, my daughter took us on this beautiful pumpkin place decorated, and they had food places within there. You could buy food, you could ride rides, you could do so much in Waxahachie. And I was like, man, this is just super nice. And we would do the train ride. It was so many activities available to us there. And then, of course, we would see the ones in Nederland there off 27th Street. Really nice pumpkin patch there. And we've supported those. But Port Arthur needed, to me, needed its own pumpkin patch for our own city. We got 56,000 residents in Port Arthur. Yeah. And so why wouldn't we have a pumpkin patch here in our city? So I'm glad to introduce on tomorrow morning at 10 o'clock, we're going to have our grand opening and ribbon cutting of our very own, very first Mayor's Pumpkin Patch. And
0: go
1: why?
0: Now, I'm riding downtown. I don't know what's going on. I'm just being nosy, like the old folks say. And I looked to the right, and I had to double take. I said, what? I had to get out and film it. It is so beautiful. I'm talking about, it makes you feel like you're getting ready for the winter.
1: Yes, fall.
0: You know, we're in October. You know, I had a birthday in October anyway. But we're in October, and we're getting ready for Halloween and Thanksgiving, the holidays.
1: Yes.
0: And whoever done it need a raise, because I've never seen so many pumpkins. I started counting, I stopped.
1: Oh, yeah, it's about 600 pumpkins.
0: Oh, no.
1: It's about 600 pumpkins.
0: I mean, it is beautiful. Who decorate? I mean, the vision. Did you have the vision? Or you just...
1: I just had a vision for a pumpkin patch. Yeah. And, of course, you know, collaboration makes a difference. I knew some partners that would help us make it happen without having any infringement on our city's,
0: give them a pat on the
1: city's
0: back.
1: Budget or, you know, like that. Yeah. So I knew that we would, you know, we wanted to have some collaboration with community partners who could help us make this happen. And so I'm thankful for them. They will go unnamed, but they were very happy to help us get this done. And of course, it's about the children. Yeah. It's not really about, I just had the idea.
0: Well, if I had somebody else,
1: under the mayor's,
0: I wouldn't worry about them kids. I want to be in
1: the show. But it gives you an idea. You could just sit in the park and drink your coffee.
0: Yeah.
1: You could just walk through and have some peace of mind, read a book. So it's not just for the children. I think the children deserve it, and our children will, parents. But we see so many kids. We would bring my grandkids over to the one in Nederland every year.
0: Yeah.
1: And I'm thinking, why not have it in Port Arthur? Why not have this in Port Arthur? And then that was a young lady that actually posted it on Facebook. I'd love to see a fall festival in Port Arthur. And it was just confirming what I had been thinking about all along, because it'd been on my mind. But I was like, you know, I need to make this happen. And then when she put it on Facebook, I saw that and I was like, oh, this confirms it. Okay. And then she even put the location. And so I'm like, okay, I'm going forward. I'm just going to ask, and we're going to see how to figure it out. And I contacted a few partners, a few people, and of course myself.
0: And that's over there at the EDC.
1: It's going to be at our People's Park.
0: Right.
1: And what better place to have it?
0: Yeah.
1: Look at the name alone. People's Park.
0: If anybody can, just drive by there. And I guarantee you, you're going to stop. And you're going to get out. You're going to take a picture. It just gives you that spirit, that holiday spirit. I mean, it just.
1: And it's not celebrating.
0: So I had to take a picture.
1: And what it's not about celebrating Halloween, because we're not. It's just fall festival. It's just the holidays coming together and family. Being able to take photos there, photo ops, and just bringing it to our city. Mm-hmm. We have to forget about sometimes the politics of things and just enjoy.
0: Yeah.
1: Just let it go and let your children come out, your grandchildren come out, make memories forever. And they'll be able to say, Port Arthur had their own pumpkin patch. That's the whole idea about it. We just family, giving us something to do. When you go to conferences and you go out and you see that you have things that build community and people and bringing people together, that's what we want Port Arthur to be about. Mm-hmm. Recreation. We often say we don't have anything to do in the city. We've heard that even while I was on council at large. Our people leave to go to other places, and that was true now at that time. But we're changing the trajectory of our very own city.
0: You are. Yes,
1: and
0: I'm
1: so our goal is now to have something that we can call families to do, to go. You have now even the altitude park there in the mall. Well, we didn't have a place to go jump. We had to go way out for recreation in Beaumont. We don't have to do that anymore. We are building a city.
0: Especially where high as gas is.
1: I don't even want to think about that part. But anyway, that's probably about to go vote when we can start voting. But anyway, that's a whole nother subject, and I'll come back for that. But just to be able to have, in the fall, it's about, you know, gathering together, having fun, enjoying family, enjoying one another, and forgetting about, because, you know, one thing I think I've seen here recently in the last couple of months, we know that death, it doesn't have an age limit. It comes so fast. And so while we're complaining and bickering about certain things, we really ought to transform that. People are losing their lives, and it's at a fast, rapid rate. And so if we could just kind of forget about some things, enjoy each other, and celebrate what we do have together in our very own city. I kind of don't want to get emotional. People say, oh, that's an emotional mayor. But I'll cry and sometimes in a minute, and sometimes you have to hit me to make me cry. But anyway, this is just celebrating while we have a chance to see the fall come in. Somebody didn't make it, but we're here. And this is about right now, right here, celebrating with our children, having a great time downtown Port Arthur. Who could imagine downtown Port Arthur?
0: Well, I see a lot of things going on around here. I see the moving furniture in and this, yes, and this and that. And I see the breeze still standing. Mm-hmm. How you feel about the breeze? You like the breeze?
1: Oh, I love the breeze. Okay, I'm so thankful that you guys are here, yeah, and making music and doing what you do in the community. What an amazing partnership.
0: We're trying to expand, and we're trying to give the listeners all the information, mm-hmm, that they can get. A lot of people don't deal with televisions and, mm-hmm, don't gossip or nothing like that, but they would cut on the Reggie Vision because, mm-hmm, they like to hear me talk that yak. But
1: yeah, go ahead and talk that yak, Reggie Vision. Do what you do.
0: Cut on, but I just want to tell you that I give you your flowers while you're here because I see the chemistry. And then I hear people say, well, they need to, because, you know, every time you put something on Facebook, mm-hmm, somebody, well, they need to be fixing the road. Well, let me tell you, everywhere I turn around, they're fixing the road.
1: Yes, we are.
0: They're fixing the road. So I got to pat them on the back.
1: Yeah, and I saw that on your post as well. We can, and I know that's a metaphor, we can walk and chew gum. We have to, I was thinking about it on my way here because I knew that would probably be a topic that people say, well, why aren't you doing this? But this was a minimal thing for families to come together. It wasn't even, and the city has a budget for roads, mm-hmm, and we're doing that. And we have adopted the plan to go forward in the next year in every district that we pass, mm-hmm, on the 28th of this, our last meeting in September, the 22nd of September, mm-hmm, how many streets will be done in everybody's district. We are getting work done.
0: They're getting
1: the work done.
0: You know, and not on my street, I don't need it, but all that dust they bring it out the street.
1: We're getting it done. You know, we can be happy, celebrate the fall, and celebrate with our children, and give our children something to do. And they can say, we had this in our own city. Yeah. Mama, and they can go back to their teachers and their classrooms and go, I went out to the pumpkin patch.
0: You just left this morning.
1: Yeah.
0: Exactly. That's a testimony right there, you know.
1: Yes.
0: One thing about me, if I see one progress, I get excited.
1: Yes.
0: Because I know another one is on the
1: way. That's right.
0: You see what I'm saying? I don't be looking for negativity. I be looking for positivity that's going to make the city grow. We can sit here and talk about our own city, mm-hmm, and look like a fool.
1: Mm-hmm.
0: But when we go to another city, we go to Neela, you ain't going down there with that fool.
1: No.
0: So why make another city look better than your city?
1: Exactly.
0: But I do want to thank you for everything that you've done since you've been mayor. I like your cabinet. I like these young varsity.
1: Oh, I do too. I do too. We got to appreciate. They're smart. They're intellectual. They come with their own opinions, mm-hmm, and their own arguments.
0: And that's good.
1: And that's, I like that because that's what we need. You have to, we grow together. Mm-hmm. You're raising up a whole new generation of young people that know what to do, and they're learning how to do it. Mm-hmm. We're not going to be here forever. You've got to be able to be expendable and to know that you're not the only voice people need to hear. I welcome the voices of our new council and hearing from them so that their input, when I'm dead and gone, they'll, mm-hmm, know exactly how to keep this city going. So I'm excited about that.
0: Mayor, if you don't mind, could we take a 2-minute break?
1: Yeah.
0: Just a 2-minute break.
1: We sure can.

0: Oh, we are back with the First Lady, our mayor, y'all. We are back with our mayor, and we're going to try to wrap it up a little bit. But I am, like I told her, I am so happy about that patch. Now, what is the proper name? What is the proper name for that? Because I know on my Facebook, I see Charlotte Moses patch something.
1: Well, and it was my idea, but the whole thing is the mayor's pumpkin patch.
0: The mayor's pumpkin patch.
1: Okay. It's just an opportunity.
0: And is that the first one?
1: Because it came from the mayor's office. It's the first one ever in the city of Port Arthur, Texas.
0: All right.
1: And so that's why it's called the mayor. Some people had a problem with it being Moses, but it doesn't matter to me. I just want it to be. Yeah. It's from the mayor's office. Yeah, okay.
0: It's Moses.
1: Okay. So I just want to invite the community out. Mm-hmm. Forget the name.
0: Now give me those hours again, I know the 24th is what is the real.
1: Yeah, let me give you the set. So tomorrow is just the grand opening of the pumpkin patch at 10 o'clock in the morning at People's Park. We'll do a ribbon cutting, and we're going to have photo options that people, community can take. The first 25 kids that get there will get a prize.
0: Okay.
1: And we'll take photos. And we have music that'll be there, some cookies, some punch, and that. But it'll be open for 2 weeks. Okay. So it'll be open from the 10th until the 24th. And we're going to culminate it with the Parks Department, who they offer their fall festival, which is face painting, food vendors. Mm-hmm. And that's how we're going to close it out. So the pumpkin patch will be open starting tomorrow, just with a ribbon cutting. It'll be open every day throughout the day. You can walk in the park anytime, take a picture, have lunch, dinner, whatever you want to do there, okay. Evening with your husband, whatever that is for the next 2 weeks.
0: But
1: then on the 24th, yeah. It'll be closed because pumpkins will start to die.
0: Okay.
1: And in that season, I wish we could keep it through Thanksgiving, but we cannot. So it'll 600 end.
0: 600 pumpkins.
1: Dying. Yeah, 600 pumpkins.
0: I don't want to be the mall for that. I don't want to deal with none of that.
1: Yeah, and then you can come to the fall festival where we'll be.
0: Tomorrow.
1: Mm-hmm.
0: It's just, okay, when you say face paint, that's not every day. That's like
1: No. That's going to happen on the 24th. All those activities. And we're just going to have a few things in the morning just to do the ribbon cutting to officially open it. Mm-hmm. That's it. We just didn't want to open it and say the pumpkin patch is open.
0: But it will be open.
1: Every single day up until the 24th.
0: Okay.
1: And then the 24th, you bring those kids out for what we call Fall Festival, the Parks and Recreation Fall Festival under the pavilion. So you can go out to the Fall Festival, and that's where the face painting, the food vendors, the food trucks, and fun and painting activities, all that's going to take place from our Parks Department on the 24th. And then you could, of course, walk across the street, get another photo in the pumpkin patch, eat in the pumpkin patch,
0: Actually, I got that. Actually, I got a flyer. I'm going to have to read it.
1: Yeah, but it's a lot going on the 24th. That'll be our last day.
0: I didn't want the people to get mixed up with tomorrow and the 24th, expecting the face painting and all that.
1: No,
0: you know?
1: Yes. I'm glad we clarified that.
0: Yeah, so.
1: Because tomorrow is just the ribbon cutting and grand opening of the pumpkin patch, because we've never had one. So our first ribbon cutting for our pumpkin patch.
0: Snuck a peek. I didn't been out.
1: You already did your photo op.
0: Well, I'm gonna go. I'm gonna go again. You know, because I'm nosy like that.
1: Yeah.
0: But I wasn't ready for it. You ever pass by something and you say that wasn't there for you?
1: Oh, exactly. It just changed. And so right now they're putting the arch. It's some more that's coming.
0: Some more going in there.
1: Yes, sir. You haven't seen it all yet.
0: See,
1: little
0: now
1: by
0: I gotta
1: little.
0: Go back again.
1: Gotta go back again. So just remember tomorrow's ribbon cutting, photo, an opportunity to take a picture with the mayor, and for families to come out and just help us celebrate our first pumpkin patch.
0: Okay, you heard it all from the mayor of the city of Port Arthur. We want to thank you, Mayor, for taking time out of your busy schedule. I know you just left an apartment, and you came over here to see little old bitty me. That show makes me feel so good.
1: Well, thank you for the opportunity to speak to the community about our pumpkin patch. Thank you so very much.
0: Okay. But we thank the mayor, y'all. Let's see, who is that?

0: Good morning, caller. You got Sir Reggie and the Breeze. Talk to me.
1: Good morning, Reggie. I just want to say good morning. This is Carlita. When you came by and played dominoes on Duff.
0: Okay, go ahead and tell them. Go ahead and tell on me now. Go ahead.
1: Oh, no. I just want you to remember who I am. And yeah. I just wanted to holler at you and tell you, I just enjoy listening to you.
0: You
1: are one of my favorites.
0: Thank you so much.
1: Play me some smooth jazz, too, because I love jazz also.
0: Well, guess what? I would do that just for you.
1: Okay.
0: All right.
1: And I want you to have a blessed day.
0: Thank you. And you have a blessed day. God bless your bones.
1: Yes, sir. 96.9 KSAP is my station.
0: Talk to me, girl. Talk to me. That's what I'm talking about. All right. God bless you.
1: Okay. All right. You also, Reggie.
0: All right.
1: Bye-bye.

0: Good morning, caller. You got Sir Reg in the Breeze. Talk to me.
1: Good morning, Sir Reg.
0: Can you speak up a little bit? Huh?
1: Yes, sir. Good morning, Sir Reg.
0: Good morning, sir.
1: I just wanted to know, which park is People's Park?
0: Right there across from the pavilion downtown.
1: Oh, that's okay.
0: Yeah, I think it's the EDC building there, too. Yeah.
1: Okay, thank you.
0: No problem.

0: Good morning, caller. You got Sir Reg in the Breeze. Talk to me.
1: Well, I'm sorry. I was looking for Jerry Jones of a winning Cowboys team.
0: Don't do that, JV. Don't do that. Don't do that. Don't do that. Don't, no, no, no. Don't do me like that.
1: Hey, I don't know. You got to play too, so we'll see. Take it easy.
0: Yeah, thank you so much.
1: All right, man.
0: Oh, it ain't like I needed a JV wrong for that. But that's okay. That's okay.

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They say join us for an evening of fall fun. 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That's when it'll begin. 5:30 will be the costume contest. And then 7 o'clock will be movie time. Right downtown Pavilion, 500 Proctor Street, Port Arthur, Texas. 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They're asking for kids ages 4 to 11. 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Miss Pauline Cummel, 409-983-8154. They're going to have food, music, games, movie, fun, costume contest. Just bring your costume and join the fun. Oh, October the 24th, 2026. The mayor was here. She was already talking about it. I went by there and I took a video with that. It's beautiful. Let's come together, y'all.

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I've been hungry before, but not them. Not Emma with her little pump. Not Marcus trying to be a man already at 11. Not my baby Lee.

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Yeah, we're gonna be ending the gospel show in a few more minutes. Just want to tell you guys that I love you. I thank God for the ears that heard on today, and most of all, the hearts that received. You know, as we do always, I can't hug everybody. So just wrap your arms around yourself real, real, real, real, real tight. Stay there, stay there, stay there. Right there, right there. And there's going to be a hug from Sereji, the Vision, and the Breeze. God bless your bones, and we'll see you in the morning on the radio.

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1: We got another announcement, the VENT. Hey, we are proud to announce the new program, The Vent. 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And the host was none other than your boy, The Flash. 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

say he have found a love, y'all, on this big, beautiful, beautiful Friday. What's going on, PA? How you doing out there? How you doing out there? You know who it is. It's your boy, Sereje. Coming to you from KSAP 96.9 right here on your radio, dog. Oh, what a day, what a day, what a day.

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Como, recreational technician, 409-983-8154. I know she sure got that place looking good. So y'all make sure y'all attend that now on tomorrow from 10 o'clock. They'll be doing the ribbon cutting right at the People's Park. And then I think it'll be open every day until the 24th when they do the big old shenanigans. Okay? So let's make sure we come out and support our city, Port Arthur.

0: Go ahead. Good evening. Thank you. Thank you. Thank you.
1: We don't do that anymore. What happened?
0: A satisfied citizen.
1: Everything, player.

0: DJ, DJ, I want to hold my baby. That's TK Soul, y'all. Let's keep this party rolling. Guess what?
1: Hello.
2: Where you at?
1: Where did you call? Where are you? And I know that you was out with that girl Tanya the other night. Oh, and remember that time I had told you
3: that I was your woman?
2: Yeah.
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Oh, heat it up with a little Osley Brothers, y'all. Here we go again. It's your Friday. What are you gonna do the rest of your Friday? When you get off of work, what you gonna do? You got something not even at work. What you gonna do? Oh, here we go again.

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You scared? Come on now. I know this is y'all type of music. Where you at, Mr. Pop Wilson? Papa Stopper? 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

This is a true Port Arthur original, and most importantly,

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You just walk. Yeah, you walk. Yes, you walk. Oh, you walk. That's the walk.

Yeah, sit down. You're comfortable. Yeah. How long have we known each other? About 10 months? Yeah, I think it's, yeah. You and John are real tight, aren't you? Yeah. Oh, is that an engagement ring? Oh, congratulations. Oh, he slipped it on your finger last night, huh? He's the luckiest man in the world, you know? He should be real proud to have someone like you. Oh, yeah, what I wanted to talk to you about is, well, there's something that's been bugging me for about 5 months. And I've been carrying it around with me. And it's getting heavier and heavier every day. And, you know, it's almost to the boiling point. I have to get it off my chest. Yeah. I'm not trying to be fresh or anything, because I know you're John's girl, but I just have to tell you this. You see, I have a great deal of respect for you. I'm not being, you know, not going to let feel on you. But, dear, you see, I'm gonna take you back to my childhood in a way. See, we had quite a big family. We weren't, you know, very rich. Sometimes we lived from day to day. But one thing we did do, we went to church every Sunday. You know, Mama took us to church. And I was in the choir too. Yeah, I sang a little bit then. Sunday school. And she taught us the golden rule, Ten Commandments. And she said, son, do unto others as you would have them to do unto you. She said, don't steal, don't rob. You know, all the things that good parents try to instill in their children. Well, you know, I did, a few little things, like shoot hook. I guess every kid will shoot hook, you know, once. And she said, stay out of trouble. You know, when I was a teenager, I didn't, you know, break in or burglarize or rob anybody, you know. I tried to work for what I got, you know. Tried to be honest. You know, didn't commit no crimes or nothing. But, you know, I had to wait until I reached manhood to commit a crime, according to the court of love, if there is such a court. But, you know, sometimes you're forced into things like this. See, sometimes Cupid can shoot his arrow so fast you can't get out of the way. You know, and you can fall. And the more you, something's like being in quicksand too. The more you wiggle, the deeper you sink. I don't take up too much of your time. You see, I'm not very good with words, and I had to tell you all of that, you know, to really say what I got to say. See, there's a lot of talk going around town, and I'm on the make for John's girl. You know, Ike is on the make for John's girl. But, you know, I don't mean to do anybody wrong, because I don't want nobody to bother.

something. There's some things you just can't help. You know, at night I toss and turn. I try to keep it out of my mind, but you see, I find myself thinking about you. I just can't help it. And right now,